0: so it can service you and return to you. 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Imperial rain came down to crown me. Now in a dream is where I'll be. Imperial rain came down to crown me. Imperial rain came down to crown me. Now in a dream is where I'll be.
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We are spirit. 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Immune to time. Completion of the Trinity with body and mind.

skin is skin, a brain, an eye, a heart is a heart. 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Unity. Different nations, cultures, traditions.

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0: Μου άρεσε πάρα πολύ από την πρώτη ακρόαση, drum and bass, ιδιαίτερα ατμοσφαιρικό, αλλά ταυτόχρονα και χορευτικό. 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
1: Yeah, can't put a foot right in paradise. Search for something nice. Just a place that's all my own before a soul arrives. It's your fault, hold it twice. Diamonds made and broken pies. Bits of glass that touch my feet when I'm alone at night. 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